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1: Hey, it's Rick and Brad. Hope you're having a great weekend. 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
19: A colleague of mine was telling me the other day about how their Instagram feed is filled with videos, most of them kind of funny, about how grandparents and friends tend to bulldoze new parents out of the way to get to see their baby. As a dad of three daughters, I know how life really does become all about them the moment those kids are born. But I also know parents are still people too who need their own attention beyond being mom or dad. And moms, in particular in those early years, can feel especially invisible in the eyes of other people. So what can you do to stop contributing to what is known as maternal invisibility? Women we spoke to said these two things were the most helpful. When people stopped to ask how they could best support them, number one, or when they took the initiative to handle certain tasks that obviously needed to be done. I'm Dr. Sanjay Gupta, helping you live a better life.
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0: That is Beartooth, Free, the number 11 song on this week's Pure Rock 20. And congratulations to Beartooth's Caleb Shomo. He recently came out as gay, so that is not an easy thing to do. So congratulations to him for doing that hard thing and being himself. Before we dive into the top 10, it is now time for the Pure Rock Resurrection, a number one song from this date from a year gone by. And tonight, we're going back to 1998 when Kenny Wayne Shepherd held the top spot. This song was actually number one three separate times. 3 weeks in April, 2 weeks in May, and then a single week in July. It's Kenny Wayne Shepherd, Blue on Black.
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10: A better life with Dr. Sanjay Gupta.
11: If you are struggling with substance abuse, alcohol, pills, whatever it may be, first of all, it's nothing to be ashamed of. We know addiction is a brain disease, and we also know getting into recovery can be tough. Also, in case this helps, I want to tell you about a new study at a Harvard School of Public Health, which found that spiritual belief, the idea of a steady religious practice, had a protective effect from addiction. Experts we talked to told us there were probably a few reasons why this might be the case. Number one, excessive drug and alcohol use would not be the norm in a religious community, and people want to fit in. Two, a belief in a higher power provides people with hope and solace, great foils for addiction. And three, and I think there's some merit to this, regular attendance in a faith community also provides connection. Just like in AA, camaraderie and social support is often what you need. I'm Dr. Sanjay Gupta, helping you live a better life.
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0: Foo Fighters, your favorite toy, the number two song on this week's Pure Rock 20. Before we get to number one, it is time now for the Pure Rock Extra, a brand new tune you're hearing here first. And this week, it's from Greta Van Fleet. The band has been pretty dormant in the last couple years. And then last month, they posted on social media as though they had broken up. And then a few days later, revealed, no, we actually are back. And they performed a super small undersell show in New York City this week. And then debuted this new song. It's new Greta Van Fleet, Playing Your Games.
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0: That's new Greta Van Fleet playing your games. This week's Pure Rock Extra. Be sure to hit up the cat on social media. Let us know if you like that one, if we should keep playing it or not. All right, we made it. It is now time for the number one song of the week, and it's from Evanescence. Who Will You Follow?
1: Number one.

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The Pure Rock 20 has been hosted by Cameron Buchholz. 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Opinions expressed are solely expressed by the host without consideration of the consequences, except to protect the broadcast license of this station. We're sorry in advance after the fact. Executive producer, we can't afford one. Hair by Norelco, wardrobe by thrift store clearance racks all over town. 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
1: 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A lot of bands have shows coming up in Oklahoma City. I'm going to tell you about those. You're going to hear music from Caustic, Kill the Messenger, 7 Foot Monkey, Bison, Locust Grove, Tyrannus, Nevermind the Embers, 13 Minutes, Traitura, Veranda Bandits, Downward, World Peace, Death Ray, River, Hurley Red, Red Sun, Cliff Diver, The All-American Rejects, Cry Hard, Foam, Photocopy, Some Fear, Johnny Manchild, Tony Romanello, Shake the Tree, and Getting It Started. 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

obscenity. They are Shake the Tree. That is Ghosts. We are Rock 100.5, The Cat and the Cat's local talent show, playing all Oklahoma music. Tony Romanello, Ordinary Man, now on Rock 100.5, The Cat. I can

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0: That song is Quick Attack from Cry Hard. 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
12: 20 years ago, the average attention span was about 2.5 minutes. Today, it's just 47 seconds. Pretty disconcerting. That's according to new research out of UC Irvine. But really, this isn't our fault, at least not entirely. We can blame technology and the world around us. Attention, it turns out, is not an unlimited resource. You only have so much of it to give. Start paying more attention to what times of the day you seem to be at your mental peak. Try to knock out the more complicated stuff during that time. It's also important to take breaks every so often so you can more easily lock in when you're trying to concentrate. One expert said, even trying to visualize where you want to end your day with everything all wrapped up or with tons left to do, that can act as a real motivator. I'm Dr. Sanjay Gupta, helping you live a better life.
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Hey, Lynyrd Skynyrd counts. I mean, they had two Oklahomans in the band at one time. 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

World Peace Death Ray. 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

0: Hey, it's Rick from Rick and Brad, and we start our morning just the way you should with some comedy highlights. We got a deal called Wake Up, Stand Up around 6:20. 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

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Never mind the Embers just announced their acoustic EP release party happening at JJ's Alley downtown. 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

That is Save a Kiss from Tyrannus. You can catch them live a couple of times. They're going to be playing at Resonant Head Friday, June 19th. And then again at Beer City Music Hall, opening up for Locust Grove. Here is The Undertow on Rock 100.5 The Cat.

0: That is the latest from Locust Grove with The Undertow. Catch them live, Beer City Music Hall. They're playing with Nevermind, The Embers, and Tyrannus. 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
13: A Better Life with Dr. Sanjay Gupta.
14: We all know how important it is to stay active as we age, especially as we get older. But I've come to realize that for as good as people are about getting their cardio in, a lot of older folks really don't seem to be doing the recommended amount of strength training or even understand why it's so important. It helps you stay functional and therefore independent for as long as possible. Certified strength and conditioning specialist Dana Santis says a great place to start is not with dumbbells or barbells, but with your body weight, which allows you to build strength while also learning how your body moves and where your limitations exist. It also reduces the risk of overwhelming your connective tissue, which adapts more slowly than muscles as we get older. Once you're comfortable, you can dial up that intensity, but do it slowly, do it carefully. I'm Dr. Sanjay Gupta, helping you live a better life.
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3: You're going to go see Five Finger Death Punch.
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3: Any city that you've never been to that you'd really like to go to?
4: How about Florida?
3: We got Tampa and West Palm. Great strip clubs in Tampa Bay. Or would you rather go to where they got topless people?
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3: All right, well, congratulations. We appreciate you listening. We appreciate you playing along with these contests and texting in. And see, you really can win.
4: Heck yeah. My name's James. I'm from Minco, and I just want a trip to see Five.
5: A Better Life with Dr. Sanjay Gupta.
6: We all know how important it is to stay active as we age, especially as we get older. But I've come to realize that for as good as people are about getting their cardio in, a lot of older folks really don't seem to be doing the recommended amount of strength training or even understand why it's so important. It helps you stay functional and therefore independent for as long as possible. Certified strength and conditioning specialist Dana Santis says a great place to start is not with dumbbells or barbells, but with your body weight, which allows you to build strength while also learning how your body moves and where your limitations exist. It also reduces the risk of overwhelming your connective tissue, which adapts more slowly than muscles as we get older. Once you're comfortable, you can dial up that intensity, but do it slowly, do it carefully. I'm Dr. Sanjay Gupta, helping you live a better life.
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13: 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I'm Dr. Sanjay Gupta, helping you live a better life.
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1: Five Finger Death Punch is lighting up for 20 years of hard-hitting anthems, and we're sending you to the party.
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4: 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My name's James. 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
17: 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It reinforces the alignment, stability, and coordinated muscle activation that supports how your body moves, whether you're doing strenuous exercise or simply going about your daily life. 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Even though you walk every day, Dana does say you can make small adjustments to immediately improve your walking mechanics. 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I'm Dr. Sanjay Gupta, helping you live a better life.
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2: Yeah. I wake up every morning with my head up in a daze. I'm not sure if I should say this, but I'll say it anyway. Everybody tries to tell me that I'm going through a phase. I don't know if it's a phase, I just wanna feel okay, yeah. I battle with depression, but the question still remains. Is this post-traumatic

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14: If you're caring for an aging parent, you may feel quite often that you're alone in what you're doing. But you're not. Not by a long shot. According to a new report by the Pew Research Center, 10% of U.S. adults are caring for a parent over age 65. Millions more are caring for a spouse or partner 65 or older. Beyond the sheer numbers, this report, perhaps unsurprisingly, found a major difference in caregiver well-being between men and women. One psychologist we spoke to suggested thinking 5 years in the future and imagining where you are right now. Will you be glad you took something on, or regretful that you didn't? You also need to cut yourself some slack, he said, especially women. Don't try to shoulder all of the burden by yourself. You might need to ask for help before you burn out. You'll be so glad you did. I'm Dr. Sanjay Gupta, helping you live a better life.
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Max Baker Jr. talks about his experiences over the last 30 years as a concert promoter. 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

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I'm Chris Anger. Good morning to you. Hot temperatures this week, cats and kittens, mixed with some rain chances. Not a lot, at least until the weekend, and even then. I'll have more on the weather in just a bit. Every morning starts with Oklahoma City's number one morning show, Rick and Brad. Coming up on the Rick and Brad Show, the gang will have keywords this week for the Bourbon and Beyond Festival flyaway to Louisville, Kentucky in September. And they'll review the weekend in sports with Mark Rogers. 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The Cat. 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
2: 95 for the afternoon high today, 85 Tuesday and Wednesday, then down to about 80 again for the last half of the week and the weekend. 30% chance for rain all week. We have 75 now on the Metro with Ozzy Osbourne. 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

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Here's Breaking Benjamin, Something Wicked on The Cat. Shine on.

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1: Okay, so I don't know how we missed this when it happened. It happened a couple of weeks ago. From KDKA in Pittsburgh, they were doing a story about a water outage in the area in Aliquippa, Pennsylvania, which I guess is somewhere in the Pittsburgh area. And they found a gem. You know, I'm a sucker for people being interviewed on the news that are just as real as they can be. This one is so real, it seems like it ought to be fake, that this woman is faking it, but it seems like it is legit. So there's a water outage in Aliquippa, Pennsylvania, and KDKA goes to do a report, and they're interviewing people about their frustrations with the water outage, and they met Shonda Walker. This is what Shonda told them in their newsreel.
2: This has been a very big headache for me, specifically being that I'm prepping for a colonoscopy for tomorrow, and I can't flush my toilets. So, yeah.
3: Saturday.
1: Can't flush your toilets, man.
4: Flush.
1: I mean, what a nightmare. Like, you, anybody that's done colonoscopy prep knows what that entails. And having no water to flush your toilet.
5: You need a toilet.
1: Yeah, that's the one thing. Flourish. Yeah, flush, my bad. The one thing that you have got to have is the ability to flush your toilet.
4: Right.
1: And the fact that she cannot, not a good scene, man. Not a place that you want to be caught. Come on, we got to hear that one more time. If I can get the number right. Hang on. Damn it. All right, here we go.
2: Headache for me specifically being that I'm prepping for a colonoscopy for tomorrow. Mm-hmm. And I can't flush my toilets. So,
4: yeah.
1: Oh, the fact that you would lay that out there, too, on the news.
4: Yeah, colonoscopy part. Could like, just be, I've got a big day tomorrow, something like
1: that. Well, that's how upset you know she is by it, that she's just laying it out there. Yes, I'm pooping a thousand times today, and I can't flush my toilet. By the way, KDKA did do a follow-up, and her colonoscopy was all clear, so... Good for Shonda and her colonoscopy. And apparently now she can flush her toilet.
4: Yeah, good.
0: Rick and Brad on Rock 1.
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1: I travel every week, and I go to a barbecue place every town. And before you start, I'm not going to listen to you. Like, I just... I don't ask locals anymore because they don't want you to go somewhere close. Like, it's never... 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It was right by my hotel. I'm going to go to this bar. You don't want to go there. You don't... That's not real barbecue. Here's what you're going to do. You're going to get on the freeway. You're going to go about 45 miles, okay? You're going to come to a rusted down mailbox. You make a right there on a gravel road, and you just keep going. There's a man that lives in a dirt hole. Now, he comes out of that hole every Thursday morning with a brisket. That's some barbecue right there. That's some barbecue. He don't take money. You got to give him baseball cards, but I'm going to tell you what. Like that's some barbecue right there. Here's my main problem with barbecue.

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1: Okay, here's one of the stories that there's so many different stories. This one is in Slidell, Louisiana, and it was a Lowe's. A guy was arrested, caught pleasuring himself inside of a display shed at Lowe's. One of those tool sheds, you know, you see out front
2: or
1: whatever.
2: Right. Yeah.
1: Yeah. So someone kind of peered inside one, saw a naked guy, called the cops. Cops showed up. They searched through four or five of the sheds and eventually found this guy lying on his back, pants around his knees, open tub of Vaseline next to him, had his iPhone out watching a YouTube video, pleasuring himself.
2: Just enjoying his day.
1: 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Charges for obscenity. 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
2: Little damage on the inside.
1: It's been test driven. We'll say it that way.
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0: On the cat.

0: It's Van Halen on the legendary KATT The Cat. 6:55. It is Monday morning with Rick and Brad. We've got another week of words that can win you a trip to Bourbon and Beyond in September. We'll do the first one after 8 o'clock this morning. We'll talk sports with Mark, recap the debacle that was the Western Conference Finals. I have strong opinions about the way certain people have turned on Chet Holmgren. I find it really off-putting. Where's Gideon on Chet?
1: Both of us are not happy with Chet after the other night. I don't think we need to trade him off right away. But okay, I mean, he really played like crap the entire series, and we're paying him $50 million a year. But I understand, I think it's a step too far to be like, trade him right now.
0: That's what I'm talking about. I mean, yes, he did not have a great series. But the dude was a runner-up defensive player of the year. He's an all-NBA player, which means he's one of the 15 best players in the league. And people are like, oh, we got to trade him or, you know, package him. And like, they start throwing all these names out there and go get Giannis. Like, that is just the most reactionary, absurd thing that, I mean, you have the right to be unhappy and wish that he had played better. But you know who else didn't have a great series? SGA, for the most part. You want to trade him? I mean, that's just ridiculous to me.
1: Yeah. I mean, Chet had a very bad series considering the role he's supposed to play and just how scared he looked half the time and scared he played against Wimby. I mean, he's going to have to figure some stuff out. But I definitely don't think you need to jump the gun and say trade him right now and all this Giannis stuff. That sounds to me like a bunch of people that are similar to me and don't know what they're talking about.
0: It's reactionary is what it is. And some of them are people that know what they're talking about, but this team was put together to operate as a machine. And when you take pieces of the machine away from injury, it means that the other parts don't function in completely the right way. Yes, Chet needs to be better against Wimby, but
1: he needs to be stronger, better, more aggressive. I mean, there were a lot of things that he's going to have to
0: agree. I agree with that. But the idea
1: that's the
0: team
1: that's not going away,
0: we've got to trade him, is just absurd. It's just ridiculous. All right, enough of that. We'll get into it with Mark later on this morning. What do we have in showbiz news today?
1: Such a bummer, though, of a night. I mean, that is just not what I thought was going to happen before the game started. And it's what I feared, but was not expecting that. Okay, coming up in showbiz news, we have a list of celebrities who have saved lives, and some of these stories are pretty interesting. Also, a list of celebrity talents, hidden celebrity talents. Fire eating, smelling cavities is on this list. We'll find out which celebrity is good at smelling cavities.
0: Is that really a skill?
1: That is a creepy skill, but I guess
0: I don't think that's a skill. If somebody has a cavity and you smell of it, that makes you a superhero?
1: That's a hidden celebrity talent, apparently.
0: If you say so.
1: We're starting to see a lot of graduation speeches from different celebrities. Some of them have been pretty funny, some of the clips that I've seen. So we'll hear what some of the advice from celebrities to students has been. So we'll get into all of that stuff and much, much more.
0: All right, that's coming up in just a few minutes in the showbiz news. Going to be 98 later today, so another hot one. It is already 74 degrees at the Cat.
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1: Reluctantly crouched at the starting line. 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

0: Going the distance from Cake with Rick and Brad on the Cat Monday morning, 11 after 7. Showbiz news coming up. Want to go to Bourbon and Beyond in September in Louisville, Kentucky? Foo Fighters, Queens of the Stone Age, Dave Matthews Band, Gary Clark Jr., Cheap Trick, Joan Jett, Counting Crows, Hootie and the Blowfish, Violent Femme. I mean, it is a monstrous list of music. And then you got the bourbon and the food on top of it. And you could be there with a hotel room, travel money, and a pair of four-day Mint VIP passes. You have through Friday, every day today through Friday, 8 a.m., 11 a.m., 2 p.m., and 6 p.m. Listen for the words to text in that could win you that trip. We will do the first word of the week about an hour from now, give or take, right after 8 o'clock. We'll give you our first word of the day. Showbiz news with Lauren coming up after we check the traffic and the weather.
1: 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The biggest jackpots are closer than you think.
0: We're going to be knocking on the door of 100 today. At least 97 for the high. Probably, it certainly will feel hotter than that. Could get warmer than that. 91 tomorrow. We'll see a slight chance of rain starting tomorrow and continuing into the weekend. 91 tomorrow, 86 Wednesday, 84 on Thursday. Currently, it is 74 degrees at the Cat.
1: Right now, traffic on the Cat.
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0: No accidents working at the moment. Just watch out for your usual slowdowns. Buckle up. Drive safe. That is your right now traffic on the Cat.
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4: Michener cuts the most brilliant diamonds in America. Or as Deanne would say, the most brilliant diamonds on earth. The only thing that shines brighter is that look on her face when you give it to her.
5: Well, it's graduation season, which means it's also celebrity commencement speech season. I've been seeing video clips on social media of different celebrities or notable people. Some I wouldn't go as far to say that they're celebrities.
0: You know what's crazy? A friend of ours' daughter graduated from Arizona State. And do you know who the speaker was at the ASU graduation this year?
5: I do not.
0: Harrison Ford.
6: Oh, yeah.
0: She had no idea who Harrison Ford was.
6: Wow.
5: Yeah. Why would she?
0: So those are, well, I mean, you could watch Shrinking. You could watch, you know, he's Star Wars, Indiana Jones. I mean, granted, she's not the kind of kid that would have watched those movies. But Harrison Ford is a big name star. That'd be like somebody our age not knowing who Clint Eastwood was.
6: Yeah. Or what's the show he's on now?
0: Shrinking.
6: Shrinking, yeah. So.
0: But yeah, I mean, it's just funny that to me, that was one of the bigger movie stars to speak at a graduation.
6: Mm-hmm.
0: Listen, OU, what's his name? Opie. Ron Howard,
6: yeah, that's cool.
5: That's
0: was there.
5: Good. Yeah.
0: And I guarantee you, there's a bunch of kids that are like, I don't know that dude.
6: Mm-hmm.
5: Well, everybody knew mine was Linda Kavanaugh, so.
0: Wow. Well, it's better than mine. I got the superintendent of our school.
5: Okay, that one sucks. Linda Kavanaugh, though, everybody knew who she was back then. Okay, so
0: Linda Kavanaugh spoke at oh, it was college, right?
5: College,
0: yeah
5: OU
0: okay.
5: college,
0: okay.
5: Yeah. Conan O'Brien did the honors at Harvard, where he urged kids to carry your victories lightly, so that virtues like kindness, originality, courage, humor, and humanity have a chance to emerge. He urged them to live their lives in such a way that being a Harvard grad becomes the least important thing people know about you, which I thought was kind of funny. We've also seen a lot of people bringing up AI and getting booed at different graduations.
6: Yeah,
5: I'm trying to think of who it was that really got booed hardcore.
0: Well, Reese Witherspoon, her thing was not a graduation speech, right? That was just
5: But there's been several commencement speeches to where people have pointed out, is this all coordinated as well?
0: Right.
5: That they need to embrace AI. Well, Ronnie Chang from The Daily Show spoke at Harvard's annual class day, where he told students that their mission is to destroy AI, which was kind of funny. The kids were definitely on his side and erupted into cheers when he repeated FAI three times. He added, "Your generation's upcoming battle won't be humans against AI. That's at least 2 months away. It's going to be people with substance versus people with shallow knowledge. It's going to be mastery versus faking it. It's going to be people with good taste versus tacky." Pretty funny speech. I kind of watched.
0: I really like Ronnie King.
5: To go watch
0: I like
5: the whole thing.
0: All of the correspondents on The Daily Show right now, but Ronnie Chang really makes me laugh.
5: Yeah, he's really funny. The horror movie Backrooms made more than $81 million this weekend. That in itself is not a record, but this is. Kane Parsons is now the youngest director ever to top the domestic box office. He is just 20 years old, the director of Backrooms.
6: Nice.
5: The previous record holder was Josh Trank, who was 27, when his sci-fi superhero horror adjacent flick Chronicle debuted at number one back in 2012. 2025 was a great year for horror movies at the box office, and the trend seems to be continuing well into 2026. Another horror movie called Obsession, which was written and directed by 26-year-old Curry Barker, is up to $104.7 million in just 3 weeks, and that was made on a $750,000 budget. It's the first movie since E.T. more than 40 years ago to have second and third weekends bigger than the first. So pretty cool.
6: Yeah.
5: What were you guys doing at 20?
6: Yeah, right.
0: I was on the radio. I was working here.
5: Yeah, you're on the radio. Okay. Well,
6: I was trying to do
5: radio. I wasn't
0: directing a movie that beat the box office, but yeah, I was working here. I was doing okay.
5: I think it's funny, this director that's 20, the youngest director ever, it says that he has had his own YouTube page for a while, and A24 reached out to him to set up a meeting about him directing his own movie, and he had to have his parents on Zoom, on the Zoom meeting with A24.
6: Funny.
5: Pretty funny. Okay, let's take a break. We'll come back with part two of Showbiz News. We have a list of celebrities who have saved lives, so we'll tell you what it is that they've done. We also have celebrity hidden talents, so we'll get into both of those in part two.
0: All right, that's coming up after break, 7:19 at the Cat.
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0: Anthony, you missed your shot, dude. Dua Lipa got married over the weekend.
17: Oh, man.
0: Snooze, you lose.
17: I know.
0: That dude she married, not even that attractive. I mean, not that he's not attractive, but like not Brad Pitt kind of looking dude that you would expect. I don't even know his name, Cron. You like
5: Callum
0: that dude?
5: Callum Turner. He's an actor. I like him. Yeah, I do think he's very attractive.
0: You think he's hot?
5: Yeah.
0: Okay.
5: For sure. I mean, he's not as hot as her.
0: Clearly, you and I don't have the same taste in men.
5: Clearly not. What a bummer. Yeah. Kelly Curtis, an actress, documentarian, daughter of Tony Curtis and Janet Lee, died Saturday morning. And her younger sister, Jamie Lee Curtis, made the announcement. She was 69 years old. Jamie Lee said that Kelly died in her home in nature at peace. She was my first friend and lifelong confidant. It said she played a mean game of hearts, collected turtles, loved her family, nature, music, thrifting, travel, Facebook, and Pokemon Go. I'm going to make sure to include that chapter of your life in your obituary, Brad. Someday I'll have to tell your lady.
18: Yeah.
5: Don't forget the Pokemon Go.
18: Pokemon Go.
0: Uh-huh.
18: Yeah, sure.
5: When he played that whole summer, and he got them all. He got them all. Do you ever play that game anymore?
0: No.
5: We were really into that for like...
0: I know, and I still see people playing it some, but not like it was when it was all the rage.
18: A lot of people do.
5: It's kind of gone away. It's crazy. Okay, somebody put out this list of hidden celebrity talents. These are just some of them. I did not know that Angelina Jolie is a skilled knife thrower.
18: Hmm.
5: That seems like something she could have been taught maybe for a movie or a role that she was doing. Mark Ruffalo can ride a unicycle.
0: That's impressive.
5: It's kind of impressive. This is kind of impressive. Justin Bieber can solve a Rubik's Cube.

0: Brandon is a very good ping pong player.
1: Yeah, I knew that one too, because she opened a ping pong parlor in New York.
0: This is kind of creepy. Aaron Paul from Breaking Bad can tell a dog's gender just by petting it.
1: Now, that's
0: a
1: trick.
0: Tell me how that works.
1: Yeah, well, it depends on where he's petting. You know what I mean?
2: Yeah, 50-50 chance.
0: Kim Kardashian can tell if someone has a cavity just by smelling their breath.
3: Yeah,
0: so if you're worried about cavities, just have Kim Kardashian smell your breath. Okay,
1: not nearly
0: so that's
1: as
0: all
1: impressed
0: the celebrity
1: with that
0: hidden
1: one as
0: talents.
1: The pet a dog know the gender.
0: Yeah. Mm-hmm. There's also this list of celebrities who have saved lives. Some of these I knew about, some of them I didn't. Arnold Schwarzenegger in 2004, while on vacation in Maui, saw a man struggling to swim in the ocean. He jumped in. He swam 100 to 400 yards. That's a big difference. They should probably get that part of the story straight. To save the man.
1: Well, I mean, listen, even at just 100 yards, that's impressive.
0: Yeah. He saved the man, sat and talked with him afterwards.
1: Harrison Ford, I remember he flew his helicopter and saved somebody. He's done that a couple of times, I think.
0: Saved a couple of stranded hikers in Wyoming, and then a year later, he saved a 13-year-old boy who was lost. Jamie Foxx, back in 2016, he heard a bad crash near his home, so he called 911, went to the scene, and helped pull the driver from the burning vehicle. Clint Eastwood, back in 2014, he performed the Heimlich maneuver on a golf tournament director who was choking on cheese. Clint was 83 years old at the time. Wait a minute,
4: so he's 95 now?
1: Yeah. I think he's older than that.
2: No, I saw his birthday though over the weekend, right?
1: I don't know.
2: Up there. He looks like he's in a wheelchair now. Yeah.
0: Wow. Well, 10 years ago, 12 years ago, he was doing the Heimlich maneuver pretty well.
1: Born in 1930, so he is 96. He just turned 96 yesterday.
0: Wow. Still directing movies, too?
1: I don't think so.
0: Okay. Leonardo DiCaprio, in 2019, he saved a man who went overboard. Leo's boat was the only one in the area where the man had drifted to. Tom Cruise, during the filming of Cocktail, he saw Elizabeth Shue darting towards a helicopter's tail rotor, so he lunged at her and tackled her to the ground before she could be sliced into a million pieces. That was a good move.
1: Mm-hmm.
2: Yeah.
0: What a horrific thing that would have been to.
1: The only downside to that is, what if Elizabeth Shue was like a worm or a starfish and all of those pieces could regenerate a full Elizabeth Shue? Then we would have lots of Elizabeth Shues running around, which I think would be a net win.
0: There you go. Probably can't take that risk.
1: You don't watch The Boys, do you, Rick?
2: Nope.
1: She's in The Boys. Mm-hmm. She was in like one part of one season pretty a lot, and then her character was still in existence in it. She still looks amazing.
2: Well, that's good. Let me check it.
0: Number one on this list was Steve Buscemi. He was a firefighter in New York in the 80s, and of course, after 9/11, he returned to help rescue survivors in the rubble. We've seen him in a couple of documentaries, I feel like, talking about that experience. But you can see that complete list at entertainmentweekly.com. That is it for Showbiz News today, guys.
1: What life have you saved, Cron?
0: No lives. Okay. Zero lives saved.
1: Just checking. 7:28, we've got a Rick and Brad Theater coming up on The Cat.
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0: Shine Down, KATT, the Cat, Monday morning. Rick and Brad, Mark Rogers joins us, and we will talk about the Thunder losing to the Spurs in the Western Conference Finals. We'll get into the NBA Finals with the Spurs and the Knicks, which starts on Wednesday. We'll talk all of that with Mark about 9:15 this morning. Coming up in just a few minutes, we got the first word of the day that can win you a trip to Bourbon and Beyond in Louisville. That's right after 8 o'clock. But on the way in just a second, a Monday Rick and Brad Theater after we check the traffic and the weather.
1: 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The biggest jackpots are closer than you think.
0: Close to 100 for the high today. It will cool off. We'll have a chance of rain starting tomorrow and continuing into the weekend. And cooler temperatures after today, but it's going to be a hot one today. 91 tomorrow with a 40% chance of rain and a 20% chance on Wednesday with a high of 86. Currently, it is 76 degrees at the Cat.
1: Right now, traffic on the Cat.
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0: Got one accident working. It's at Rockwell, just south of Northwest 122nd Street. Watch out for the usual slowdowns as well. Buckle up, drive safe. That is your right now traffic on the Cat.
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0: It's a new month. 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
4: 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We open this morning as a man is driving down the road and sees his buddy jogging alongside the road, completely naked.
5: Oh, hey, man.
6: Hey,
5: what's going on?
6: Yeah. What are you doing?
5: You know, just jogging out, jogging in the nude. Just trying to get some exercise.
6: Yeah, you know? I see that.
5: Yeah.
6: What?
5: Uh-huh.
6: How long have you been doing this?
5: Oh, since about 5 minutes ago when you called your old lady and told her you were on your way home.
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0: Cadrick, Brad, Monday morning, 7:52. I don't know if you saw the dude that got banned from every Six Flags park in the country or not. He did a video stunt. He's a YouTuber, so he was, you know, doing what he does. And, well, let me just play you what got him in trouble, and then we can discuss the fact that he can't go to any Six Flags park. This is what he did that got him in trouble.
1: It was definitely really hard, so I see why Cedar Point reacted the way they did, because I can see why there's safety measures and everything like that. It was hard. I had to try not to choke almost the entire ride. I had no idea Cedar Point even seen the video until I got a message saying I've been banned for life from Cedar Point, which really hurts because I've been going there since I was a little kid. I'm a season pass holder. I'm definitely sad about how it ended up, but I understand why they went the way they did. They don't want a bunch of other people trying to pull off challenges like I do.
0: So what he did was he tried to eat a 10-piece chicken nugget meal on a roller coaster, on this giant roller coaster at Six Flags Cedar Point, which I think is in Ohio. And he almost did it. He ate 7 of the 10, but he looked like he was almost choking on the first hill trying to eat his chicken nuggets. But yeah, the Six Flags people saw it, and now he is banned. So literally, dude cannot go to Frontier City. Or I assume Whitewater Bay. He can't fly to Oklahoma City and go to Frontier City because he tried to eat a 10-piece on a roller coaster.
2: Wow.
0: I mean, is that that impressive? I mean, I guess if it's got an upside down inverted portion of the roller coaster, that would make it that much harder. But I think I could eat a 10-piece on a wooden coaster.
2: Yeah. You just got to eat it when it's
0: you got to time it.
2: Not upside down. Yeah, you time it.
0: Like, I don't know what the full ride time is on the average roller coaster, but it's probably 2 or 3 minutes. So the question really becomes, can you eat a 10-piece in 3 minutes?
2: Yeah, of course.
0: Because you got to eat 3 every minute.
2: 3 minute, yeah.
0: Which means 1 every 20 seconds. Mm-hmm. Like, and I don't know what kind of nuggets they were, but I guarantee you, I could pop down 10 Chick-fil-A nuggets in 3 minutes.
2: I could go 3 at a time, crunk, crunk, crunk, with the right sauce. You
0: now,
2: know,
0: could and I do it upside down? I can't answer. But
2: no, you got to do 3 at a time while you're right side up. Go upside down for a second.
0: Well, but that then that's three? Taking part of your time.
2: Not if you do 3 at a time, though, man.
0: Yeah.
2: Yeah. I can do 3.
0: Well, don't be coming to Oklahoma City and trying to sneak into Frontier City, bro.
2: Come on, man. Eyes on you. We got eyes.
0: Is there like a wanted poster at all the Six Flags themes parks? Because that would make perfect sense at Frontier City.
2: Yeah.
0: It'd fit right in.
2: Big nugget eater wanted.
0: Public enemy number one.
2: Mm-hmm.
0: Eating nuggets on the roller coaster.
2: Nugget enemy one. Yep. Man. But we can't have these nuggets.
0: Here's my question. And I don't know. Sauce. I mean, I think Cedar Point is probably pretty busy, but I can remember going to amusement parks when I was a kid. And there'd be a huge long line waiting to get onto the roller coaster. I mean, you might wait 45 minutes to an hour to get on a roller coaster. How can you not eat the 10-piece while you're standing in line?
2: Oh, yeah.
0: How could you hold yourself off until you get on the coaster?
2: Yeah.
0: And did he have it in his pocket? Like, how do you even get on the roller coaster with him? I mean, I know it's not like TSA. They don't send you through a body screener, but you'd have to have them in your pocket or something. Are they just loose in your pocket, or are they in a box?
2: They could be Napoleon Dynamite.
0: He might have Napoleoned them like Napoleon did his tots. Exactly.
2: Sweet, sweet.
0: Well, be on the lookout. See this dude at Frontier City or at Whitewater. Ask security to escort him out because he is the chicken nugget bandit.
2: There you go.
0: 756 KATT FM Oklahoma City. 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

0: Skinner on the legendary Rock 100.5, The Cat, Rick and Brad, Monday morning, 8:10. We'll talk sports with Mark Rogers a little over an hour from now, right around 9:15. You got today through Friday, 8 a.m., 11 a.m., 2 p.m., and 6 p.m. to get into the contest. You could be on your way to the Bourbon and Beyond Festival in September. Foo Fighters, Queens of the Stone Age, Dave Matthews Band, Gary Clark Jr., Cheap Trick, Chris Stapleton, The Red Clay Strays, Joan Jett, Hootie and the Blowfish, Counting Crows. I mean, there was a ton of great bands playing at this thing. And then you throw in the bourbon and the food, and you got a good time. Five nights in a hotel, $1,500 in cash for your travel, and 4 days of Mint VIP passes for Bourbon and Beyond. Text in the word DEVIL, D-E-V-I-L, to 95819. That's one entry. You got four today, four tomorrow, four every day through Friday. And the more of those you text in, the better your chance to win is going to be. So text DEVIL to 95819 and then come back at 11 o'clock with Zoo, at 2 o'clock with Jake, and at 6 o'clock this evening. And you could be on your way to Bourbon and Beyond in Louisville in September.
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0: ACDC on the legendary Rock 100.5 The Cat. If you missed this hour's word, don't worry. You got three more coming up later today, and then four every day tomorrow through Friday. You could be on your way to Bourbon and Beyond in Louisville. 8, 11, 2, and 6 every weekday for your chance to win.
1: How'd you feel about the Thunder?
0: Well, I didn't feel good about it.
1: Yeah. Were you, did you have an analysis after the game? I do.
0: Okay. Well, let's hear it.
1: Well, the one big thing is more than two shots. Chet, would it help, you think?
0: Yeah, for sure.
1: Did he say, I watched the press conference, did he say what, like, he said, I'm going to have to look at the tape, but is all I could kind of get out of him. But I was a little surprised. He just felt, I felt like he played timid and, you know, like, they would get an open shot, you know, I don't know if you noticed or if you felt that, but you get an open shot and just not take it. And then, like, hold it or dribble it and it would get stolen or, and those little moments made the difference, you know, just that, just taking two shots. Just, does that seem like, I was like psychoed out after that game going, I can't believe he only took two shots. He's one of the best players in the league.
2: It's crazy. It's crazy that he only took two shots.
1: Man, I was like, is this a, well, anyway. I'm not getting into that, but yeah, I felt like Shea Carey did everything that he possibly could, and so here's the other thing I was thinking: are we just worn out? Would we have made it through the New York series?
0: It's hard to tell. We would have made it through. I don't know. I don't know what San Antonio is going to look like. We won't know until Wednesday when they play Game One.
1: I know they have been so. They've had two rough.

0: year when we brought the trophy home. He's one of the 15 best players in the league. He was the runner-up to Defensive Player of the Year, which was Wembanyama, by the way. And we're seeing something that we've never seen before in the league. Does he need to be better? Absolutely he does. But saying that he's got to go is just asinine to
1: That's crazy. Every time I remember
2: he's got to go to Brahms and get a cheeseburger, though.
1: Yeah.
0: Okay.
1: That's true.
2: You know.
1: Take that.
2: Yeah. Is that fair? I think that's fair.
1: That seems good. I mean, that is amazing, though, that this two shots in game seven for that guy. So, yeah. I also, this sounds like a homer when I say it. I've been saying, like, when they, Wembanyama, when they keep talking about him as the greatest, and he's this, and look at him do, I still say, yeah, he's 7'5". He has to be, he could just drop it in with his arms if he wants to. It's almost impossible once he gets to a certain place on the floor for him not to score. The fact that they held him from scoring on many, many trips is like pretty miraculous. I just think like if he didn't have 7'5" with what's his reach, another 3 feet or something, that changes his game quite a bit. He's not the greatest player of all time. I don't know. I felt like, this sounds like a homer, but man, they sure are singing his praises a lot and ignoring the fact that he's bigger and taller than everyone else by far. So, of course he's going to do that.
0: Yeah, but that's like saying that, well, if Shaq wasn't as big as he is, he would be terrible. But he is. He is as big as he is.
1: Yeah, I know. But say that. Say that. Well, and part of it is because he's 7 foot instead of like he's the greatest. But he's not the greatest player. He travels with the ball every time he gets it, for one. They just don't call it.
0: He is doing things that we've never seen anybody do. I mean, he's a freak of nature, and you're going to have to learn how to deal with it. And it takes more than one season to do it. I fully believe that the Thunder can, if healthy. Listen, like J-Dub said, they said, would the series have been different if you had been in? And he was like, I don't like to answer hypotheticals, but here's what I'll say in this instance. We went to 7 games without me, so I don't think I make the team worse. And he's right. Like, if A.J. Mitchell was healthy, if J-Dub was healthy, I think that the Thunder easily could have, not easily, but the Thunder absolutely could have beaten San Antonio. And so all this overreaction of, we didn't win the championship, so it's a failure of a season, is ridiculous.
1: I agree. This, to me, was the finals. I don't know. Let's see how the Knicks fare here.
0: Well, I think it'll be better because this was a 7-game slugfest, and so San Antonio's going to have to go into this at a disadvantage. And New York is playing really well. So I think it'll be interesting. I'm rooting for the Knicks. I don't want women to win.
2: Me too. I don't want women to win either.
1: I don't either. But I kind of always like the team that beat us to win so we can go, well, we were.
0: Under certain circumstances, I agree with that. But this year, no.
2: Yeah, not this
1: year. Yeah, not this year. I know. Lauren, I can feel it. I can feel the heat from you. You're mad, as mad as you were at Kevin Durant.
2: Almost. Yeah. This close.
1: She just didn't like tall guys.
0: We will we'll dig into it more with Mark coming up about 9:15. It's 8:29. 8:29 Monday morning with Rick and Brad on the Cat.
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0: Alice in Chains, KATT, The Cat, Rick and Brad, Monday morning, 8:41. Let me just say for the record, I am not a fan of Cincinnati chili. I know there are people that love it. A lot of people do. I'm not one of them. I don't like the sweetness of it. I don't like the cinnamon and the nutmeg and the weird stuff that they put in it. And then putting it on chili. I mean, putting it on spaghetti is weird to me. Mm-hmm. So I'm not a fan. And I also am not typically drawn to these weird ballpark foods that they create just to try and out-weird another ballpark so that they can get. Now, sometimes you'll see one that is like, okay, I could get behind that. But yeah, more often than not, it's just some weird concoction that can get them some TV coverage. But Cincinnati Reds at their stadium, they have a no, I'm sorry. This was at Citi Field in New York. They have a chili egg roll, which I'm not interested just on its face. I like an egg roll, and I do like chili if it's not Cincinnati mm-hmm. chili. But I don't know that gross. I need a chili egg Whoa. Roll. That sounds like a run to the bathroom in the making. But the Cincinnati Reds were playing on the road at the Mets, and one of the announcers decided he would try the chili egg roll.
1: Great.
0: Oh, wait a minute. Screwed that up and hit the right button. Here we go.
2: There is a Skyline Chili egg roll in the house. How is it?
3: Well, since you guys have absolutely no guts whatsoever, and since I'm a team player, I'm going to try it out.
0: That's not the world's most ringing endorsement.
3: I love Skyline.
1: Can I just say that for the record? This is the lowest point of my career. I've had some low ones.
2: So his review was and oof. And then he called it the lowest point of his career.
0: I mean, the announcer should have said, yeah, you got guts, bubble guts, after eating that gut bomb chili egg roll.
4: Oh, man. Does not sound good. No, just think about what it is. Egg roll, chili, Cincinnati chili.
0: Yeah, and I don't know if it had spaghetti in it or not.
4: Oh, wow.
0: Which, you know. I'm out. I'm out at chili egg roll. I'm out.
4: Trying too hard. Yeah.
0: But he did not give it the most ringing of endorsements, so maybe stay with the stadium nachos if you go to Citi Field.
4: Yeah, there you go.
0: 8:44 with Rick and Brad. Mark Rogers joins us about 9:15 to talk sports.
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0: That's Pink Floyd on the legendary Cat Radio. Rick and Ratty, 56. Mark Rogers joins us coming up in a few. Kron, can you name a dinosaur?
1: Like, I can. I can't. I'm drawing a blank right now.
2: Like Dino?
0: No, not
1: Triceratops.
0: Okay. Oh, wow. You kind of went off the beaten path. Anthony?
2: Yeah.
3: I can. I'm trying to think right now. I'm trying to think of nothing's happening.
0: I figured you would have
1: one with a really long neck.
0: Hang on.
2: Pterodactyl?
0: Hang on. Rick's got a pterodactyl. Anthony? Anything?
3: I don't know.
0: Okay. Well, maybe it's not as odd as I thought. Tyrannosaurus Rex, Velociraptor. Yeah. Like, I'm not even a dinosaur guy. I was not a dinosaur kid, but I could name you a handful of dinosaurs.
2: Mm-hmm.
0: Today is National Dinosaur Day, and the statistics said that they polled 1,000 people, and 9% could not name a dinosaur.
2: Wow, well, there you go.
0: And I was shocked by that, because that is a not insignificant number, that almost 10% of the people could not name a dinosaur, and then Anthony drew a blank.
3: There we go.
0: Couldn't come up with T-Rex.
3: I thought, isn't that what Lauren said, or no?
0: No, she said Triceratops. No.
3: Oh, right.
1: Triceratops.
0: Stegosaurus, Brontosaurus.
1: Brachiosaurus,
0: yeah.
3: I mean, don't like dinosaurs.
0: I don't like dinosaurs. Okay, well.
2: I got too much current stuff to keep
3: that's
2: track
3: That's right, yeah.
0: I guess the number tracks then. I'm less surprised than I was just a minute ago. Happy National Dinosaur Day to everybody but Anthony.
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14: 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A lost ring down a sink drain may be retrievable, but you will be required to create your own story as to how it got there in the first place. 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

0: That's The Offspring with Rick and Brad on the Cat. Thunder done in seven in the Western Conference Finals against San Antonio. So Spurs-Knicks starts on Wednesday night for the NBA championship this year. We'll talk to Mark about all of that coming up in just a minute on the Cat.
1: I was going to – I don't know if this is a thing, but the hat, I had a lucky hat that I was wearing. And then I literally completely just kind of put it aside and forgot about it. And I feel like – I mean, you know, it's one of those things. It's so stupid, but I was like kind of superstitious about it. I thought I'm not wearing it during the game and doing a whole thing like I used to do with the Caruso headband. But I'm just going to wear it sometime that day. I need a ball cap during the day, pretty much any day. And then the last two games, I just completely forgot to wear it.
0: So, Anthony,
1: I feel a little guilty.
0: Should we pack Rick up? Well, if you didn't wear it the last two games, they won game six. They blew them out in game six.
1: The last two games we lost.
0: No. You're right. You're right. That's my bad.
2: So it's Rick's fault.
0: Yeah. So we pack him up?
2: Yeah. Pack you up, Rick.
1: Yeah. I guess I'm going to just catch a flight out with
0: Chet.
1: Our center, with Chet. And go, Yeah, because he took two shots and I didn't wear my hat on two consecutive games in a row. I really think at the end of it, I was like, I looked over at Holly and I go, you know what? I didn't wear that hat all day. We texted my brother. It was a whole thing. And he was like, oh, great. There's the thing.
0: All right. Well, we'll get Mark's thoughts on how much at fault you are as well when we talk sports with him coming up on the other side of the break on the Cat.
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4: Aw, oh, thanks, hon.
3: Mark! Oh, yeah, absolutely, babe.
4: Wait, were you talking to that Forever After Diamond?
3: Maybe?
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3: 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Look at that sparkle!
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0: All right, Mark, I don't want to influence this in any way, shape, or form. So I'm just going to set you up and let you go. At first, and then I'll weigh in with my thoughts on this, but I don't want to influence or water down your take. So, after the debacle Saturday night, give me your take on the way the series played out, what the Thunder need to do, where do we go from here, however you want to take it.
15: Well, there was a good series, and San Antonio, you have to give them credit. I thought what SGA said was right on the money. They made difficult shots in the game at critical times. You know, Oklahoma City had made some runs, and San Antonio seemed to have an answer with three-point shots throughout the game. I went to the game, and I wasn't really paying attention to shooting percentages and things like that, and when I got home and looked, it seemed to me like San Antonio had a much better shooting night than they had. They shot 43% from the field, I think. Most of the statistics were about even. you also look at the first 6 minutes of the game. Oklahoma City had five turnovers. I think they intentionally tried to get Chet going. He took two of his four shots in the first 2 minutes and 30 seconds of the game, and he turned it over on another possession and kind of trying to go to the basket against a smaller guy. Chet was extremely disappointing in the series. I don't think that that means that you are going to cut him, trade him, anything else. So, I mean, I would feel really good about Oklahoma City's chances if they'd have had Jalen Williams in this series, much less A.J. Mitchell. Dub guards every position on the floor. He can create and score, and Oklahoma City just didn't have that. I don't think Jared McCain is ready to do that consistently. And Oklahoma City probably won one more game in this series than they should have, to me, in Game 5. So I think that injuries are tough in the NBA. Margin of victory is small. Spurs are really good. They had a great counter in the series when Ihart kind of took over, and Oklahoma City had a 2-1 lead by getting him out on the floor and taking Ihart away from the basket. I mean, it takes the ability to be physical away when the ball is in the hands of Wembanyama, and they were beating the Thunder off the dribble the other night to set up good shots. So I'm not sitting here today, completely distraught over the loss. That's a good team. It's going to be a really good rivalry for years to come.
0: There are 28 other teams in this league that are exactly where OKC is right now, and that's at home. This stuff, and it's people that you and I know that I actually think are somewhat reasonable people. This overreaction of you got to get rid of Chet, you got to go chasing Giannis, you got to do this, you got to do that, is just absurd to me. The guy is an all-NBA player, and I'll be generous and say, okay, if the 15 all-NBA team players are not the 15 best players in the league, they're 15 of the 20 best players in the league. And Chet is on that list, and Chet was runner-up to Wemby in Defensive Player of the Year. The idea that this guy somehow is a liability, yes, he was terrible in this series. But you know who else wasn't great in this series? Shea. He had a couple of great games, but Shea was not himself this entire series. And nobody's talking about packing him up. So I'm just so disappointed in the Oklahoma City fans that their immediate reaction is to turn on this 24-year-old guy and say, you're not good enough for us. It just really is it's frustrating to me.
15: Right. I think that it's a paradox. I mean, of the regular season, the first two playoff series, and this one. And to me, it's a mental hurdle for Chet. And it started early in the season where he's kind of completely lost confidence. We've seen some other players in NBA history that have lost their confidence, and they've not been able to overcome that. I mean, that's kind of a funny thing.
0: Well, you know what certainly doesn't help that crisis of confidence is a significant, not insignificant, I'm not going to say significant, a not insignificant number of your fans saying that you're not good enough.
15: Significant. I would say to Chet, somebody needs to pull him aside at the office today and say, hey, take a month off social media.
0: No doubt.
15: Don't go there.
0: Yeah, I felt bad for him in that exit interview trying to explain himself. And I'm like, man, you had a bad series. You had a great season. You need to be better. I do think that there's a mental issue with the San Antonio dynamic, with the Wembanyama dynamic. But it's so hard enough just to get out of your own head. And then when you've got people blowing you up and saying that you suck and you need to be traded, and somehow Giannis is going to be the answer to all OKC's problems, is crazy to me. I think that this team was built as a machine. And when you take elements of the machine that are either broken or aren't functioning at the way that they should, then the whole thing suffers. And I think that happened with Oklahoma City. I'm disappointed that the season is over. But I'm not ready to rip the emergency cord based on the fact that OKC shorthanded took what is arguably the best team in the league to seven games. It's crazy to me. It's an overreaction.
15: The post game was very off. I thought the post game and then the exit interviews yesterday were very authentic. Mark Daigneault was asked about Chet. I mean, and asked about how you get Chet out of this mental block that he's in. And he said, hey, look, I've been, not that I haven't already been trying to do that. I mean, like they recognized that of what was going on. And again, there were signs that he was trying to do at the beginning of game one just to get him started because he knew he needed offense from someplace. And then I think SGA, talking about, not, you know, going over the top to try to mentor Chet. Just kind of let him work it out on his own. But that's going to be one of the – that will be an absolutely huge question in the offseason is what will Chet emerge from this series looking like next year? Can he get the confidence back? I mean, because those – sometimes those nightmares, they just keep reoccurring and reoccurring. You overthink things. You get inside your own head, and I think Chet's got a lot of questions to answer. I don't think the Thunder are going to trade for Giannis. There's too many questions there. The Thunder will get Thomas Sorber off the injury list next year, who can help with a guy with length. They're going to get a really good draft pick. They'll probably have a roster spot open up with Lu Dort. They'll probably have a roster spot open up between Wiggins and Joe, just because of the draft picks that they have this year. So, listen, this is going to be fun for years to come. It was great on Saturday night, even though it didn't go Oklahoma City's way. The crowd was awesome. Just people around town Saturday before the game. Everybody's wearing their Thunder gear. So, I mean, that makes it fun. You're not guaranteed to have a good team. And Oklahoma City's going to have a good one for years to come.
0: And you're certainly not guaranteed to win a championship every year. And the fact that the Thunder, I mean, it is frustrating. You roll through the playoffs and you have two sweeps. And then you run into this juggernaut that is the Spurs. So here's the question. Who are you picking against the Spurs, between the Spurs and the Knicks, and who are you rooting for between those two teams? Because I'm certainly not rooting for San Antonio. Like, there's a part of me that says, well, if Wemby gets that accomplishment, then that takes a little bit of the edge off, but I still can't root for him to win.
15: Okay, here's how I would say it. I mean, if you just make me pick and the odds are even, I would take San Antonio. But I do think the Knicks are being disrespected a little bit in the odds. I mean, I think the Knicks have a real chance to win this. We've been talking about that for the last couple of weeks, is that since game four of the Eastern Conference, they're on a historic run. So they beat San Antonio twice. This is not the same history that Oklahoma City had with the Spurs this year, as in losing four or five games. So the Knicks have a lot of length on defense, a lot of athletes.

0: he, you know, handled defense, made it tough to score points in the paint. And so that guy is every bit as good as everybody says he is.
1: Yeah,
0: and probably better.
1: Yeah, I agree. Or he's going to get better, no doubt about it. What else should we cover? I mean, that's obviously the big story. The championship series starts on Wednesday night in San Antonio. Baseball from the weekend. I know the softball is going on.
0: Can anybody watch it? Will anybody watch? Is it? Do we need to just take a break from the NBA this week? Or I'm going to watch it. I love basketball, so I'm going to be into the finals. Just wonder how much the people are going to. People, I think, are going to want to talk a lot more about Chet than they're going to want to talk about the Knicks.
1: No doubt about it.
0: We do have baseball. We have a baseball elimination game today. Oklahoma's got a chance to advance to the Super Regionals against Georgia Tech. They scored 15 runs yesterday in an elimination game, so those two teams play this afternoon at 2 o'clock. OSU got beat late last night in extra innings, so their season is over. They lost to Alabama, but there were some big upsets in college baseball over the weekend. Number one, UCLA lost in the regional. And didn't even make it to the regional final. And so they lost, I think, something like 7 games or 6 games all year long, and then they got beat, don't even make it to the super regional. And there have been a lot of other upsets out there. So we do have 6 college baseball games today to see who's going to the super regionals.
1: Are you following the women's softball? It does take something out when we have no Oklahoma teams.
0: Oh, yeah. No, there was a great game last night, an extra inning game between – Texas Tech and UCLA, the outstanding UCLA home run hitter tied the game yesterday in the bottom of the 7th, 2 outs, 2 strikes. I mean, about as dramatic as you can get. I mean, and she hit a home run ball that was, you know, well out to dead center, but they ended up losing that game in extra innings. So you've got the championship games for each side of the bracket today. Texas Tech is facing Alabama, and then it is Texas against Tennessee.
1: All right. Have a great week, and we will chat on Friday.
0: You got it.
1: All right. Thanks, Mark.
0: It's Rick's fault. It's Rick's fault. He didn't wear his hat.
1: I meant to ask you about that.
0: Thunder winning, and they can't win the first time they've lost twice in a row since 2024, and Rick can't find his hat.
1: Yeah, that's a problem. You're right. All right. Thanks, Mark.
0: All right. See you guys.
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10: 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Toys flushed down the toilet will be retrieved, but we highly recommend that toys do not get returned to the children. If your sewer line has been destroyed by a jackhammer because you were building a racetrack in your backyard, this is a serious situation and will need immediate attention. Overflowing toilets will need to be quickly fixed as this causes major discomfort. Symptoms due to clogged drains will be relieved by a consultation with a Roto-Rooter professional. Any silverware that a child may have fed to the garbage disposal will be returned to the owner, but may have side effects such as damage to flatware. A lost ring down a sink drain may be retrievable, but you will be required to create your own story as to how it got there in the first place. 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

0: Chili Peppers with Rick and Brad on KATT The Cat. Bourbon and Beyond, September, one of the biggest music festivals, maybe the biggest music and food festival of the year. It happens in Louisville. 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
12: 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A lost ring down a sink drain may be retrievable, but you will be required to create your own story as to how it got there in the first place. 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

0: Twisted Sister with Rick and Brad on the Cat. That'll do it for us. Thanks to Mark for joining us. You hear him in the middle of the day on the Sports Animal Monday through Friday, and with us on Mondays and Fridays. We'll have another word that could win you a trip to Bourbon and Beyond tomorrow morning at 8. Zoo has your next chance to enter coming up right after 11, and then 2 and 6 this afternoon as well. Stay cool. Going to be hot today. We will see you back here tomorrow on the Cat.
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4: 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Any silverware that a child may have fed to the garbage disposal will be returned to the owner, but may have side effects such as damage to flatware. 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

Cha cha cha, Rock 100.5, giving you the finger 11 on KATT Paralyzer. Happy Monday morning to you. I'm Greg Zubek, Midday Zoo. Got a whole week to go, but a whole lot of great rock and roll coming your way this morning. I'm going to be cruising with the cars, going to serve up some Jelly Roll. Got some Sabbath War Pigs coming up and more coming up on Rock 100.5 in about an hour. I'll have that national keyword for the Bourbon and Beyond Festival Flyaway. Stay close so you can text that baby in. Good luck to you from Rock 100.5. Pearl Jamma on the cat.

Rock100.5cat.com. We are everywhere. Slice of jelly roll. Need a favor on KATT Monday Morning Rocking on the way. Juices flowing with ACDC. Had a request for some Disturbed. Also, Morning Bush. Going to get the let out and got the White Stripes coming up in about 30, 40 minutes. Got that national keyword for the Bourbon and Beyond Festival. Big party going on in Louisville, Kentucky in September. And you might be able to go, too. So be around in about 30, 40 minutes on Rock 100.5, Oklahoma's Pure Rock. The Cat.

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11: 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Overflowing toilets will need to be quickly fixed as this causes major discomfort. 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Any silverware that a child may have fed to the garbage disposal will be returned to the owner, but may have side effects such as damage to flatware. A lost ring down a sink drain may be retrievable, but you will be required to create your own story as to how it got there in the first place. 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
23: 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They are keen to help. I'm Dr. Sanjay Gupta, helping you live a better life.
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1: 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The White Stripes, Monday Morning Rockin' 7 Nation Army on KATT. Black Crows on Way, Sleep Token. Requested Van Halen and some STP coming up on KATT. National keyword right now, right now. It's Barrel, B-A-R-R-E-L, Barrel. 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Barrel to 95819. Jake's got another one at 2. Another one comes up at 6. Good luck to you getting the lead out. That wonderful year of 69, Led Zeppelin number 2. Rambling on KATT.

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1: Five Finger Death Punch is lighting up for 20 years of hard-hitting anthems, and we're sending you to the party.
2: Ladies and gentlemen, we have a winner. Let's talk to the winner. James, how many times did you text in?
3: Oh, about 25, 30.
2: You're going to go see Five Finger Death Punch.
3: Awesome.
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3: How about Florida?
2: We got Tampa and West Palm. Great strip clubs in Tampa Bay. Or would you rather go to where they got topless people?
3: Yeah, let's do West Palm.
2: All right, well, congratulations. We appreciate you listening. We appreciate you playing along with these contests and texting in. And see, you really can win.
3: 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My name's James. I'm from Minco, and I just want a trip to see five.
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13: 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Any silverware that a child may have fed to the garbage disposal will be returned to the owner, but may have side effects such as damage to flatware. A lost ring down a sink drain may be retrievable, but you will be required to create your own story as to how it got there in the first place. 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
19: You ever wake up in the middle of the night or maybe first thing in the morning and notice drool on your pillow? unless you're sleeping next to someone who hasn't already seen all your good, bad, and ugly, it's probably not that big a deal and not anything to worry about, unless it's something that just started happening recently. When people drool at night, it's often because of a stuffy nose, acid reflux, or being a mouth breather. People who sleep on their stomach or side are more likely to drool than someone who sleeps on their back. But in some cases, drooling at night can be a warning sign of something more serious, like dental issues, sleep apnea, or even early symptoms of Parkinson's disease. If you're at all concerned about this, the best place to start is with an ENT doctor, an ears, nose, and throat doctor. They can recommend a sleep study to possibly get some answers. I'm Dr. Sanjay Gupta, helping you live a better life.
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23: Say, high near rock, 100 degrees today, 99, 98. It's close. I mean, it's the same difference. It's just going to be plain hot and muggy out there. If you're working outside, be sure to hydrate, please. 70 for a low tonight, and then Tuesday, the Cats Tuesday, looks like about 92, 93 for a high, so that'll be a little break from them high up numbers. 87 at Rock, 100.5. Black Crowes, Hard to Handle. It's the Cat in Oklahoma City.

Rock 100.5, cat.com, from that wonderful year of 1984, the album 1984, Van Halen jumping around on a Monday, headed towards the Monday edition of the Cat's Hot Lunch. Going to be cooking with some Rage, the late great Ozzy, got some Bostoni, also some Seether and Metallica, all coming up on the Monday edition of the Cat's Hot Lunch. Stone Temple Pilots, it's the Cat.

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Rock 100.5, that Cat App, cooking with some fuel on the Monday edition of the Cat's Hot Lunch with Metallica on KATT. Still to come on a hot lunch, Mr. Brownstone, a little Guns N' Roses foo for you. 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
1: 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The biggest jackpots are closer than you think.
2: Sweatiness going on outside, baby. I'm your rock. 100 today. 98, 99. It's just plain hot anyway. Hydrate if you're working out there. 74, a low tonight, and it cools off tomorrow. Only 92 for a high on the Cats Tuesday. It's 91 right now at Rock 100.5. Monday edition of the Cats Hot Lunch. Queen and Bowie under pressure. It's the Cat. We're here in the Oklahoma City area. Come and see us sometime.

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Rock100.5cat.com, Monday edition of the Cat's Hot Lunch. Gonna give you a rush here shortly with Working Man. Gonna serve up some chili peppers after lunch. We'll slide some Whitesnake your way. Got some Aerosmith and Green Day coming up on Rock 100.5 Vintage Journey on Oklahoma's Pure Rock, the Cat, and the Cat's Hot Lunch.

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Underway this afternoon. Gonna zombify ya. Got some Falling in Reverse, vintage Pink Floyd on the way, and Blinky 182 gonna be coming at you. And so is that new Rock King Cat sticker. You're looking for it. It's coming out pretty quick here. 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Aerosmith on the Cat.

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3: You're working outside, you better be hydrating, taking breaks frequently. It's hot and sweaty out there. 98, maybe rock 100 for a high today. I know the heat index is going to get over 100. 70 for a low tonight, 92 cooler tomorrow on the Cats Tuesday. 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
1: Yeah. I wake up every morning with my head up in a daze. I'm not sure if I should say this, but I'll say it anyway. Everybody tries to tell me.

I think I'm going nowhere like a rat trapped in a maze. Every wall that I knock down is just a wall that I replace. I'm in a race against myself. I try to keep a steady pace. How the will I escape?

Rock 100.5cat.com, feeling right with the Floyd, comfortably numb from the wall on KATT. Godsmackaroo coming up shortly for you. Also, AC/DC Money Talking for you. After two with Jake, he's going to rock you with a bunch of pure rock this afternoon to take you home from work. He's got some Jane's Addiction he's going to get to let out. He's got a crew cut for you. He's got that national keyword for the Bourbon and Beyond Festival. Stay with Jake from 2 to 6. Have a great Monday afternoon. Keep it on Rock 100.5 to Cat and stay safe, please.

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song always makes me feel like I'm on a cruise ship somewhere tropical. Jane says, from Nothing Shocking and Jane's Addiction's first studio album. Single in August of 1988, so it was a while ago, but still timeless. His first two albums, amazing. It's a little after two. It's Jake here, Monday rocking and melting. It's hotter than Satan's food truck out there. Make sure you check on the seniors, too, because you know they're stubborn sitting in the house without the AC on. Maybe take them a fan or tell them to turn the AC on or remind them to do that. I don't know why. Just old people don't like turning the AC on when it's almost 100 degrees outside. Haven't figured that out. Oh, no, they're worried about the bill. But what's one day going to make a difference of on the electric bill, you know? Sit there and suffer or be comfortable. All right, 2 p.m. keyword for the chance at a trip for two to Bourbon and Beyond Music Festival, the world's largest bourbon and food and music festival. September, Louisville, Kentucky. Trip for two, five-night hotel stay, $1,500 cash for travel, and a pair of four-day Mint VIP passes. 8, 11, 2, and 6. This week, we'll give you a different keyword to the same number each time. You'll get entries. So number three for today, for week two, is Cracker, C-R-A-C-K-E-R, to 95819. We'll get you an entry. Bounce back. Let you know you did it right. Can't win if you don't text, and all it takes is one text to win. Just ask James Mitchell of Minko, who recently won the Five Finger Death Punch. Cat listener in Minko won that trip, so we do actually have winners from Oklahoma that listen to the Cat, so good luck. 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
4: Still a lot of humidity in the atmosphere. So yeah, heat index today. They're saying we're supposed to get to 94, but current reading is 92. Feels like 100 out there because there's not much of a breeze and the humidity's kind of high. I don't know if I'm ready for summer yet, right? I mean, at least you can wear the flip-flops and shorts and tank top comfortably. However, I'm not ready to melt. It's supposed to be cooler tomorrow, actually. 80s for highs Wednesday, Thursday, low 80s Friday and Saturday. Chance of rain, good chance coming up at the end of the week. Not today, melting in OKC. 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
5: A better life with Dr. Sanjay Gupta.
6: Did you know that almost half the vegetables and more than three quarters of the fruit that we eat in this country come from just one state, California? Yeah, it's true. And according to a new report by the Environmental Working Group, a health advocacy organization, a lot of this produce is tainted with PFAS, which are sometimes referred to as forever chemicals. Why? Well, the EPA says pesticides keep America's food supply safe, abundant, and affordable. And of course, these chemicals are used in every state, not just California. Now, if you are worried, though, about how much you're consuming, the best thing to do is to buy organic produce, if and when you can. Organic or not, you should rinse all fruits and vegetables under running water. Don't use any soap. And as one epidemiologist told us, use a brush on sturdier items like carrots, potatoes, and cucumbers. I'm Dr. Sanjay Gupta, helping you live a better life.
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0: Lots of vocal fry in that song. Pretty much any Metallica song. It's Rock 100.5. The Cat vocal fries when they go, never me. So after 3 o'clock, here we are. There you are, rocking on a Monday. KATT, Oklahoma's rock station. Your music plus Weezer. Also, the new one from Foo Fighters and President coming on before four. Rage, Rock 100.5, The Cat.
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0: Here's Weezer's Rivers Cuomo on how he discovered the revival of Go Away 10 years after it was originally released.
1: I discovered the revival of Go Away on my Discord server. A couple hundred fans in there, and one day I saw them talking about how Go Away was blowing up on social media, and they were saying it was because there's some kind of conflict between Facebook and a publishing company, and all of Weezer's big songs got taken down. So there was only the dregs for people to play with on TikTok. And that's how Go Away blew up. Anyway, that was the first theory I heard.

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2: Well, 2 days of hot, doable. At least we're not going to hear the words heat wave. Don't have to worry about this this week. A little bit cooler tomorrow. There is a slight chance of rain. Better chance by the end of the week. Friday, highs in the low 80s. So a cool down's coming. But we are melting today, currently. Mostly sunny, straight sun, find some shade, crank it up, 100.5, new foos, corn up, Tool, and AC/DC here on KETT.

Foo Fighters, K-A-T-T, Dave Grohl making the social media feeds Friday night in L.A. and Sepultura's final U.S. show of their current tour. Grohl getting up on stage doing a song with the band, just hammering out some paradiddles on a floor tom. The only thing I noticed about the video was his drum, his one drum was not mic'd. The other guy's drum was, you'll notice that, but his wasn't. But cool nonetheless, Dave Grohl being a fan of metal and punk and pretty much anything. But leans more, I think, towards the punk and the metal stuff when he's not doing the Foos, if you catch my drift. I'm Jake, this is the legendary K-A-T-T. That was a new Foo Fighters song from the new album, Your Favorite Toy. We're going to bust out some new President here in just a bit. Linkin Park and Shinedown here as well. Stone Temple Pilots currently on the Hot Rockin' K-A-T-T.

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New one from Evanescence, album coming out this Friday, June 5th, Sanctuary. And Who Will You Follow? Amy Lee, apparently really proud of it. Took him 3 years to make it. It better be good, right? This is KATT, Oklahoma's rock station. I'm Jake. I can confirm we got our next batch of Cat Rock King Cat stickers for our anniversary year here in 2026. Can also confirm this week we'll have updated locations for Mathis Home and when and where you can get with us to grab yours, the new free 2026 Rock King Cat sticker. 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
2: It's hot out there. You can see the heat waves rippling off the top of cars, especially cars that have been running now that we're in the drive home time of the afternoon. It's, definitely not a good time for a car to break down. It's hot. But it'll be cooler tomorrow, a little bit. About 90, they're saying 80s Thursday into the weekend. Better chance of rain Friday, Saturday as we head into the weekend and wrap up the end of the week. But not today. Hot day, 95 here in OKC. Sunny, too. Our first look at cab traffic.
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4: 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Offer ends June 30th. Accidents currently reported: Penn at Northwest 122nd, Reno at Rockwell, May at Southwest 89th, and I-35 northbound at Highway 77. Also be aware of slowdowns on I-35 southbound at I-240. That's your right now traffic. I'm Cameron Buchholz.
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0: Just be yourself, they said. 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

says Jerry took all that PPP money from COVID. They have stayed away. No tour, no album, new album, none of that, man. It just kind of disappeared. AICKATT, Oklahoma's rock station. Try not to melt today. Drive home, check traffic here in a bit. Plug in some new rock for the ride home. Mix it up a little bit. New Shinedown coming on before 6 o'clock. Also the latest from 3 Days Grace. 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
5: I don't know how they're going to win, but they're going to win. They have to be better in certain areas. 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
10: 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But are they safe? And do they really work? Well, first, let's talk about actual magnesium. That's an essential mineral that is needed for more than 300 different processes in the body, according to one dietitian. And most people get enough of it simply from the foods they eat. 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Now, when it comes to the science, we looked into this, and I gotta say, there's not a lot of strong evidence that magnesium supplements will actually help you sleep. 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And maybe it's those things then that help you get some better sleep. 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
2: 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Accidents currently reported: Penn at Northwest 122nd, Reno at Rockwell, May at Southwest 89th, and I-35 northbound at Highway 77. Also be aware of slowdowns on I-35 southbound at I-240. That's your right now traffic. I'm Cameron Buchholz.
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It's a hot one. Hotter than a bug zapper at a mosquito family reunion. Plug in some new rock here for the ride home. The latest from Shinedown will be coming on. That new album's out. Have not heard it yet, but will probably, hopefully, by the end of the week. 3 Days Grace, their latest track coming on before 6. 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
2: So, tomorrow a little bit cooler. There's a chance of rain in the forecast. Tomorrow around 30%, kind of more like what we had last night across parts of the state. Just these showers, these thunderstorms that really isolated, pop up out of nowhere, and sometimes they cap off, sometimes they fizzle out. But just random, isolated variety tomorrow in the forecast. Better chance Thursday and Friday as we head into the weekend and cooler temperatures. Two hot ones back to back for sure. Look at cat traffic.
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3: 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The annual Saucin' and Tossin' free cornhole tournament kicks off at the Buffalo Wild Wings in East Edmond on June 13th. Registration begins at 11 a.m. and the doubles tournament starts at noon. Accidents currently reported pin at Northwest 122nd, Northeast 23rd at MLK, and Southeast 44th at Bryant. Also be aware of slowdowns on I-40 westbound approaching I-44, I-44 westbound between 39th Expressway and I-40, and I-35 southbound between I-40 and I-240. That's your Right Now traffic. I'm Cameron Buchholz.
2: 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Rocking the Ride Home with New Shine Down in a minute. New album came out Friday. Seether in a bit. Some Harvey Danger and Metallica now on the cat.

AC feels good. New Shinedown Safe and Sound on Rock 100.5 The Cat. Their 8th album called 8 came out Friday. Probably listening to that. Just got the new song. One of many great tracks on the new album as well. New Rock on KATT for the Traffic Jam. Jake, Cam After 6, an entry chance for a trip to the Bourbon and Beyond Music Festival. Foo Fighters headlining in September in Louisville. And somebody else panned for a trip so you plus one can go for free. Sign you up. You got to listen for the keywords. Give those out the rest of this week, 8 a.m. hour, 11 a.m. hour, 2 p.m. hour, and 6 p.m. hour. So it means after 6, a little bit after Cam will come on and give you the word to text to 95819. Make sure you do that at least once, okay? Because you never know. You could be like James Mitchell of Minko, who thought didn't have a chance in hell of winning a free trip from the Cat, and he did. So, rules and info, who's paying for it, because you won't be, are at cat.com and linked on the free Cat app. Guns N' Roses gets us home on KATT.

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after 6 o'clock. That means I got another Bourbon and Beyond Festival flyaway keyword for you. We want to send you and a guest to the world's largest bourbon, food, and music festival in Louisville this September. 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Text the national keyword OAK to 95819, O-A-K to 95819 right now to get entered. And keep listening the rest of this week for more keywords and more chances to win.

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1: Hi, I'm Rivers Cuomo from Weezer, and this is our song, Go Away. It's your music. Plus,
0: here's Weezer's Rivers Cuomo on how perceptions of Weezer's music can change over the years.
1: Yeah, this has happened to Weezer a lot, that when we put out something new, people don't understand it or don't like it immediately. And sometimes it takes years for, I don't know, people's taste to change, or maybe it's the right people have to find it and slowly build up the popularity of that song or that album, most famously Pinkerton. But yeah, it seems like kind of a Weezer thing. Not really sure why. Maybe we're ahead of our time, or I don't know. Anyway, it's totally out of our control. We just make the music we want to hear and hope that other people like it. And now at least we know that if it doesn't connect immediately, maybe years later, decades later, people will find it and blow it up. So it kind of takes the pressure off in the moment.

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1: 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Just play the game one way. You hit a ball in the gap, run. Boom, coming in hot.
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3: 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The annual Saucin' and Tossin' free cornhole tournament kicks off at the Buffalo Wild Wings in East Edmond on June 13th. Registration begins at 11 a.m. and the doubles tournament starts at noon. Accidents currently reported pin at Northwest 122nd, Northeast 23rd at MLK, and Southeast 44th at Bryant. Also be aware of slowdowns on I-40 westbound approaching I-44, I-44 westbound between 39th Expressway and I-40, and I-35 southbound between I-40 and I-240. That's your Right Now Traffic. I'm Cameron Buchholz.

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1: 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Just play the game one way. You hit a ball in the gap, run. 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